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2: Yep. So Sydney Sweeney is in hot water again over an ad for a sports betting app. So she's not just the face of this campaign either. She's actually an equity partner in the company. But this ad shows that she's pretty much naked with footballs, basketballs, hockey gear, strategically covering her while she repeats the word sports over and over and over again throughout the ad. Women in the sports industry are saying that it's setting them back, saying that this is exactly why women in sports aren't taken seriously. There's now, I've just seen tons and tons, like my algorithm is flooded with women athletes saying, Sydney Sweeney, this is what women in sports looks like. And it's like them like doing this crazy, you know, like jumping over those whatever,
1: performance
2: hurdles.
1: They're showing performance,
2: and playing,
1: right?
2: You know, beach volleyball. Sydney's defending it, saying that the whole idea was about confidence, humor, and a playful edge, and wanting to cut through the noise. And she's an equity owner in this company, so like this ad, obviously, it's creating quite the buzz. You know what I mean?
3: I think the ad worked. I think we're all talking about it, and it created all the noise. Yeah, because like, I thought it was really creative, and I watched the entire thing from start to finish, and I was entertained the entire time, and I was like, what is this? Oh, it's a sporting app.
1: This is not like an NFL ad. This is not a sports league ad.
3: Right.
1: This is for betting.
2: Right.
1: And I'm guessing they're targeting guys that are online betting.
3: Yep.
2: Yeah, exactly.
1: And she owns part of the company, so she's going to do whatever she thinks her strengths are to make the money.
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Did you see this? Now you can live stream into Uber's parents. This is something that you might like. Kids may not. We'll get into that next.

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2: If you're a parent, apparently on the teen setting, if your kid's in the Uber, you can live stream right into the driver's phone to see how your kids are behaving in the Uber, where they're going. Not tracking. This is like video streaming into the car. Right, Sissany?
3: Yeah, it's using the front-facing camera on the driver's phone when you're using Uber Teen accounts, which I didn't even know there was Uber Teen accounts, guys. That was news.
2: Because we aren't teens and you don't
3: and
2: have
3: I
2: one.
3: Don't have a teen. I know. So it was really interesting. I was like, oh, wow, that's crazy that there's an option for this. But I can't decide if it's genius for safety or maybe just a little too much. You know, I just riding around in an Uber. Do you want to have full access into the Uber at all times
4: yes.
3: for your teen?
2: I mean, you probably want to have, I'm not a parent yet. And if I had a teenager, it'd be a long time from now. But I think that if you're a parent, you probably want the option. Actually, if you're the driver, maybe you like this too, because it keeps the kids on guard.
3: That's true. If they're being rowdy
2: or
3: being annoying and loud and not really kind of being polite.
2: This is basically the same thing as when we were growing up and our mom could look in the rearview mirror of the minivan and see what we were doing in the back seat. It's the same exact thing. They're just not in the vehicle with you.
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2: Ruby's in the back room. You have to understand, we've got the front room. That's what we're in. Then we got the glass window and the back room. We got Michaela. Oh, Michaela, can we get to some of your dating app pickup lines later? Because my voice has been on there as your recommendation. I want to hear how it's going.
3: Yeah, how's that working
2: out? So that's coming up.
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1: Ruby, let's just talk about it because I think we all have this. You know, when you follow people early in life and you realize you're still following them.
2: Yes.
1: But you cannot unfollow them because if you do, you will carry guilt for unfollowing people you really don't even care about, which is a psychological intersection of a problem.
2: Yeah.
1: So Ruby, what's going on?
2: There's this, it's just one person specifically that I was really close to in high school. We kind of grew apart and now we're not close and I don't feel inspired or I don't like love what she posts. But then I feel guilty if I were to unfollow just because I feel like there's so much history there that it feels kind of like a breakup in a way.
3: Just mute her. That's what I do.
2: I feel like muting people know when you mute them, though. And so it just feels like if I'm going to do it, I have to just unfollow. But I don't know why there's that guilt.
1: Yeah. Here's the way I handle it each and every day. I don't care.
3: I was like, what are you going to say to this?
2: Yeah, you're still following exes from like 10 years ago.
1: That's right. I don't.
2: He's got the whole roster.
1: Which is great, and I wish them the best. That's why I'm not doing an unfollow. I don't need to unfollow. But if somebody's so far down in your past, in your history, who cares? Let them keep the follow. You don't think about them anyway. Don't pay attention
4: to
1: them.
4: But you do think about them when they pop up in your feed, and you're like, why am I following? Who is this person?
2: Randomly.
4: And then you're like, oh.
1: But I'm telling you right now, Ruby, the guilt you will feel if you unfollow is worse than just following and looking the other way. That's it.
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0: 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So what do you think about this one? Is it better to get dumped or do the dumping? Tanya now is not so sure, thanks to new details in a power couple split in the trending report coming up next hour.
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1: Tanya, I have to, you mentioned my wearable, where it's giving me way too much data about my, pay attention, Ryan, didn't sleep last night. It says 5 hours and 22 minutes. Oof. Now that's causing anxiety.
2: Yeah.
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2: Tanya, what is going on? You were coming in here with a backpack forever. I only know you with a backpack. And now you have got a shopping basket on wheels. What is that?
3: It's what the grannies use.
2: It's what it is. It's a basket with wheels on it, and you got all your thing. I see coffee in there.
4: Yeah.
2: I see your purse items in there.
4: Yes.
2: Have you migrated to this as your new bag?
4: So I didn't have a backpack before. I had my bag, like my one shoulder bag that I threw my laptop.
3: A tote.
4: A tote. Thank you, Sisney. And I fear that the way that I was standing was like leaning more towards the side that I always wear my bag on.
2: You have to be careful with that.
4: Yeah. And so I'm like, you know what? I'm just going to get a wheelie to wheel my stuff. But
3: wait till you have a baby on your hip. Okay.
4: You're not
3: going to be worrying about wheelie carts.
4: But my bag doesn't even fit in the wheelie cart. So I have to take everything out of my bag and put it in the cart separately because the dimensions are too small.
2: This happened to me with my wallet for a long time because you sit on one side of your wallet and then my back began to hurt. But why don't you just put both straps of your backpack on to equal out the weight?
3: Right.
4: Because
3: that's
4: I don't
3: a good
4: have
3: idea.
4: A backpack.
3: So then get a backpack versus that.
4: I feel like
2: or
4: a backpack's
2: fanny pack.
4: Not chic.
2: No, but here's the problem. Neither is that.
3: Girl.
2: That is the antithesis of chic.
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0: 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Tanya, you bring that up.
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3: You've probably heard it said that money is the root of all evil, but that's actually a misquote. 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
3: Is fentanyl in the drugs you're taking? Fentanyl is an extremely potent synthetic opiate prescribed by doctors for patients with acute and chronic pain. It is roughly 100 times stronger than morphine and about 40 times more potent than heroin. Fentanyl is being mixed into or disguised by dealers as other popular but illegal drugs, and people are dying. I'm Deputy Commissioner Rick Barnum of the Ontario Provincial Police. Please think twice and don't take the risk.
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0: Quinty's Best Variety, Mix 97. Good morning. 5:39. You are waking up with the Mix Morning Crew. Jody Jenkins, Miriam Sirkal, and we are excited to have you along for the journey. Lots planned. It is Wednesday, September the 16th. One of the things we've got coming up, Miriam, and I don't know if you saw this video. I mentioned it to you yesterday, but Erin Ziadin is a social media influencer from the Newmarket area. She was recently in the Quinty region playing some golf. She covers a lot of golf stuff.
1: Oh, okay.
0: She did this video where she was being attacked by mosquitoes at Black Bear Ridge.
1: You know, when you said attacked, I was waiting for like bear,
0: no.
1: Cougar.
0: No, no.
1: Like, by mosquitoes. The mosquitoes. All right.
0: Mosquitoes. So this video has racked up almost 100,000 views.
1: Wow.
0: And of course, not the best marketing in the world. And let's be honest. I mean, mosquitoes have been awful later on in the season. Typically, you would not have a lot of mosquitoes at this time of year. But because of the humidity, because of the rain we've received, it's like a breeding ground for these little bugs.
1: It is. And we can all relate to that, right? You want to go out, have a good time. And then these little critters come up everywhere, right, left and center. And you're just like, oh, this is not the way I wanted to spend my afternoon. So I guess that's why lots of people really want to click on those views. And we are going to have her on the show, right?
0: Yeah. So she's coming up just after 8:30. We're going to chat about that. And we're going to extend an olive branch and say, look, Erin, come back. Come back and play some golf. Be our guest.
1: It's not going to happen again. We promise.
0: Yeah, it won't happen again. So we've got that coming up. Also, your chance to win with Mix Morning Trivia, a great prize package from the team at Isaiah Tubbs, valued at over $500. We're taking qualifiers all week. Grand prize winner will be drawn this Friday. Montana's new 9 to 5 contest, as well as the McDonald's McClassic Cut. So tons of winning on the way this morning on Mix 97. It's 5:41. Good morning.
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1: Good morning. Cloudy today, some sunny periods, the high 26. It's currently 17. 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
1: Central Hastings OPP has laid multiple charges against a Milton Transport truck driver following a February collision that seriously injured two paramedics. A 34-year-old is facing charges including dangerous operation and criminal negligence causing bodily harm. The February 2nd crash sent the two paramedics to a local hospital before they were airlifted by Orange to a Kingston trauma center with life-threatening injuries. They continue to recover. The accused is scheduled to make a court appearance in Belleville October 1st. More than $66 million in federal funding is heading to the Tandanega Mohawk Territory to expand its water network. Bay of Quinte MP Chris Millett and Chief R. Don Miracle announced the project yesterday, funded through the federal government's Build Communities Strong Fund. The expansion will connect unserviced areas directly to the water treatment plant, boosting fire protection and supporting new housing development. Once the project is finished, it will allow the community's long-standing drinking water advisory to finally be lifted. Prime Minister Mark Carney has landed in Strasbourg, France, ahead of his visit to the European Parliament.
4: Carney, who's fresh off of Canada's first ever investment summit in Toronto, is overseas until later Thursday, looking to secure deeper ties with Europe on trade, defense, and people-to-people relations. Carney says visa-free travel between Canada and the EU is among the aspects being discussed. The Prime Minister on Wednesday is set to attend a State of the Union speech by European Commissioner President Ursula von der Leyen before delivering his own speech to the European Parliament on Thursday. He's also set to fly to Manchester later Wednesday to meet British Prime Minister Andy Burnham, where the two will attend an Everton FC match in Liverpool. Nick Murray, The Canadian Press, Strasbourg, France.
1: And in closing, Canada's first ever investment summit Tuesday in Toronto, both Prime Minister Carney and his Conservative predecessor pitched to global investors that Canada is open for business. Stephen Harper was tasked with delivering closing remarks and tackled U.S. trade concerns head on. He said the Carney government had no choice but to walk away from trade talks last month in order to maintain its sovereignty and reduce its reliance on the U.S. Harper calls it an opportunity for Canada to realize its true potential. City of Quinte West mayoral candidate Shelley Steadall was the latest guest for the Meet the Candidates segment on the Lorne Brooker Show Monday. A caller asked Steadall about her decision to vote against one-time funding from the City of Quinte West to hire two more ER doctors for staffing at the Trenton Memorial Hospital. She explained part of the funding that was being requested shouldn't be coming onto municipal property taxpayers.
5: Our property taxpayers are trying to pay for services that are integral, such as roads, water, sewer, bridges, parks, recreation, and emergency services. The hospital funding, I think, needs to be done by the provincial levels.
1: Listen to the full interview at quintenews.com. And that's news. 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The Toronto Blue Jays were pummeled 10-1 last night by the visiting Detroit Tigers. They now sit two games back of Cleveland for the final AL wildcard spot. Max Scherzer will be on the mound this afternoon as the Jays and Tigers meet again. Former Belleville Senator Drake Batherson has a new contract with the big club. He signed an 8-year, $86 million extension with Ottawa this week, the largest contract in team history. Montreal Canadiens forward Alex Newhook also has a new 4-year, $22 million deal. Last night in the OJHL, the Wellington Dukes defeated the Milton Menace 5-3. South Hastings Baseball League playoffs. The Tandanega Cardinals defeated the Reed McGinnis Water Solution Young Guns 4-1. Reed still leads the best of seven final, 2-1, game four, tomorrow night in Melrose. Mixed satellite weather. Cloudy with sunny periods today, the high about 26 degrees. Partly cloudy tonight, going down to 14. Cloud and chance of showers tomorrow, the high 23. Sunshine on Friday, 22 degrees the high. Right now, it's 17. 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
7: Good morning. It's a clear drive on the 401 in both directions. Belleville and Trenton streets both look good. Highway 62 and 37 are moving at the limit, and Highway 49, I'm not seeing any construction-related delays yet, but if you see any issues, give us a call at 1-833-NOW-SLOW. 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With the latest traffic, I'm Antonia Altabonte.
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0: Quinty's Best Variety, Mix 97. It is 6:12. Good morning, Jody Jenkins, Miriam Sercal. It is the Mix Morning Crew. A muggy start this morning. If you haven't stepped out the door yet, you can already feel the humidity. It's like being somewhere tropical. Maybe that's a little bit of an exaggeration.
1: But it was really nice this morning. Not like yesterday at all.
0: Yeah. Sun and clouds expected today. A high of 25. It is 17. And of course, we will get you full weather details with staff meteorologist Kevin Williams starting at 6:37. I'm just so frustrated with this next topic. It's the Toronto Blue Jays. I just can't. I don't even know where to start. And if you're like me, you're probably thinking the same way I am. It's like, when are things going to shift? Like, we're the ultimate optimistic fans right now as Blue Jays fans, because we're like, look, there's still 10, 11 games left. There's plenty of time. Vladdy's going to turn it around. He hasn't had it for 152 games, but I'm sure things will shift. And it's just awful. 10-1 loss last night. And they fall two games behind Cleveland now. And again, I'm not saying it's over. It's definitely not over, because nobody's running away with it. It's like everybody's scared to grab the ball and run with it, using that analogy. But it's just hard. Vladdy is doing nothing. Kirk, Springer, Bateman, those guys are holding their own, which is great. Cease is doing well. Scherzer pitches today in the afternoon game against Detroit, but you never know what you're getting with him. And I don't know.
1: All right, so now we got to wait then till the other teams lose so we can get ahead. So I think that's the tactic.
0: Not a good strategy, though.
1: It isn't, but it looks like that's the way the team's going this time around.
0: Yeah, it's gonna be rough. The only positive thing is the math does kind of lean towards the Jays' favor in terms of their opponents, all sub 500 as they continue to move through the end of the season. And Cleveland's got some tough ones heading home, because that's basically who it's between, is Cleveland and the Jays, unless there's a huge flip. I mean, Cleveland is only a half game back of Chicago, the White Sox, in their division. So we don't know. I'm going to put a post up on our Facebook page. I want to hear comments from Mix Nation. What do you think of the season? What do you think needs to change? Does anything need to change? And are you still optimistic about winning? 6:15, good morning.
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0: 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Good morning, 622. 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
1: Well, you're starting your day muggy, muggy, muggy, and it will feel like 33 degrees later on this morning, going down to 13 tonight and tomorrow. Could see some rain and highs at 24. Right now it's 17 degrees, and that's your latest weather update for 10 Fitness in Trenton.
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2: More than $66 million in federal funding headed to Tandanega Mohawk Territory to extend local water mains and expand access to safe drinking water. Chief R. Don Merrickle announced the investment yesterday. It will connect currently unserviced areas of the community directly to the existing water treatment plant. The driver of a transport truck involved in a collision in Madoc that sent two paramedics to hospital in February has been charged by OPP. The 34-year-old of Milton charged with two counts each of dangerous operation causing bodily harm, criminal negligence causing bodily harm, and careless driving causing bodily harm. The two paramedics continue their recovery. City of Quinte West mayoral candidate Shelley Steddall, the latest guest for the Meet the Candidates segment on the Lauren Brooker Show on CJBQ on Monday. 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Prime Minister Mark Carney is in France as Ottawa seeks deeper ties with the EU on defense, trade, and more. He is in Strasbourg and will address the European Parliament. He was on hand this morning as Ursula von der Leyen, the president of the European Commission, lauded Canada and pushed for even stronger cooperation during her State of the Union address. The Federal Public Service shed more than 23,000 staffers over the last 2 years. An online tool released by the Office of the Parliamentary Budget Officer estimates the number of employees is down 6.5% from 2 years ago. And ratings for the Emmy Awards were down nearly 10% from last year, with the viewer numbers dipping again after a couple of years of growth. About 6.7 million viewers tuned in to watch the 78th Primetime Emmy Awards on NBC. In sports, Toronto Blue Jays lost 10-1 to Detroit last night. They're now two games back of the final AL wildcard spot. Former Belleville Senator Drake Batherson has a new contract with the big club, signing an 8-year, $86 million extension with Ottawa, the largest contract in team history. In the OJHL last night, Wellington beat Milton 5-3. Mixed satellite weather. Kevin Williams forecast calling for a cloudy day with sunny periods, a high of 25. Tonight, mostly cloudy, the low 13. Cloudy tomorrow with a chance of showers in the morning, a little sun in the afternoon, and a high of 24. Sunshine and 21 degrees on Friday. Currently it's 17. 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

0: Quiddy's Best Variety Mix 97.635. Good morning. You're waking up with Jody Jenkins, Miriam Sirkal. It is the Mix Morning Crew, and we're excited to have you along. Time now to welcome staff meteorologist Kevin Williams. Good morning, Kevin.
1: Jody, good morning. Miriam, to you as well. Good morning to all. It's a quiet morning and a pretty serene weather scene weather-wise. I've got no big ticket items, no big storms, no big weather issues, no extremes, maybe a little shower chance here and there. But on balance, the weather looks pretty tame and not unreasonable. The call for today, in specific terms, morning cloud cover giving way to developing sunshine, the high 25. Clouds return tonight, the low 13. There could be a brief shower tomorrow morning. Otherwise, morning cloud cover gives way to some sun by the afternoon tomorrow, 24. It'll be crisp and pleasant on Friday with ample sunshine and a high of 21. Again, for today, Jody, a cloudy start, but then the sun returns. The top temp today at 25. Back to you.
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0: Quiddy's Best Variety, Mix 97. Good morning. You're waking up with the Mix Morning Crew. Jody Jenkins, Miriam Sercal. It's 6:47 and a humid start to the day. 17 already, going up to 25. Of course, it's going to feel warmer than that. Your chance to win coming up just after 7 o'clock. We've got a great Isaiah Tubbs package that you can qualify for with Mix Morning Trivia. So keep the ears tuned in. We don't want you to miss out on that. Miriam, a couple days ago, we were talking about this, Belleville City Council. It's been in the news. Doctor recruitment program just reaching their goal. I believe it was 30 doctors that the city wanted to have in the queue to assist in, you know, taking care of those patients that don't have a family doctor. Four were announced on Monday at the city council meeting.
1: And, yeah, great
0: and there
1: news.
0: There was a discussion as well about do we as a city continue to put tax dollars towards recruiting and retaining these healthcare professionals. So a passionate discussion, and I'm getting distracted. There's a bunch of people rowing on the
1: Wearing fluorescent yellow shirts over there.
0: It's quite, and then there's like a fishing boat coming in behind them. But anyway, so doctor recruitment, we put it out on the Facebook page. We're continuing to get comments. Mike had mentioned that he completely supports, but his thought was that patients should originally be prioritized for Belleville residents. I can kind of see that angle. Yeah. Daryl Holloway mentioning that the city wants 9,000 more homes. That could be up to 27,000 or even more people. I failed to see how this makes things better. Of course, he's saying more people, we get more doctors, or we don't have enough doctors. So a point there. And then reelect Barb Enright Miller. She chimed in. A city councilor chimed in on the page. She wrote, I say this tongue-in-cheek, she wrote somewhat of a novel on there in response to some of the comments that were there. So if you want, you can go check that out. But definitely weigh in. What are your thoughts on the doctor recruitment program? We've done it for a while. We've said before, it falls outside of what the city should be doing. But again, the city from a leadership position has taken the thought pattern that we should do something. And I don't disagree with that. I think there's probably two ways to look at it. And of course, those that are detractors are saying, well, no, this province has to step up and continue to pay.
1: And the issue as well is that you can't just say, look, we're bringing four doctors and they'll start next week, right? It it takes a couple of years, and there's a few that will come next year and then some more that will come in 2028. So it's
0: 29, 2030. Like Karen Post, who is heading that up and does a wonderful job. She was very clear about that when she was discussing that with the media. Like some of these doctors won't be coming online until like 2030.
1: Well, some of them are still in school, right? So we got to wait.
0: So it is a process. But again, continue to chime in. You can do that at our Facebook page for Mix 97. 6:50, good morning.
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1: Good morning. Clouds, some sunny breaks, and a high of about 25 today. It's currently 17. 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
1: Bay of Quinte MP Chris Millett and Chief R. Don Miracle of the Mohawks of the Bay of Quinte announced new federal funding on Tuesday. $66 million going to Tiendanega Mohawk Territory to extend the water main. According to a release from the federal government, the project will expand access to safe, reliable drinking water for the Mohawks of the Bay of Quinte by connecting currently unserviced areas of the community to the existing water treatment plant. The work will also allow the community's long-standing drinking water advisory to be lifted. The driver of a transport truck involved in a collision in Madoc that sent two paramedics to hospital was charged by the Ontario Provincial Police Monday. The 34-year-old from Milton charged with two counts each of dangerous operation causing bodily harm, criminal negligence causing bodily harm, and careless driving causing bodily harm. The accused scheduled to appear before the Ontario Court of Justice in Belleville Thursday, October 1st. The two paramedics continue to recover from their injuries. Prime Minister Mark Carney's arrived in Strasbourg, France, ahead of his visit to the European Parliament. He was greeted on the tarmac early today by Canada's ambassador to France, Nathalie Drouet, along with the European Parliament's vice president. Fresh off Canada's first ever investment summit in Toronto, Carney is overseas looking to secure deeper ties with Europe and has been invited to address the Parliament on Thursday. Today, he also attended the State of the Union speech by European Commission President Ursula von der Leyen. Former Prime Minister Stephen Harper delivered closing remarks at Canada's first ever National Investment Summit in Toronto yesterday. He says the federal government had no choice but to walk away from trade talks with the United States.
6: I say that as one who has long been and known to be a great admirer of America and one who believes that our close proximity and close relationship to the United States has been among this country's most precious assets.
1: Harper says he finds the situation sad, but equally necessary. And a number of artists are dropping out of Ed Sheeran's U.S. concert tour in an act of protest. The divide comes after rapper Macklemore was removed as the opening act because of his remarks made earlier this month in support of Palestinians.
7: I said free
8: Macklemore
7: Palestine.
8: Then performing a song he wrote about the pro-Palestinian protests on college campuses. After the concerts, the Israeli-American Council circulating a petition saying his message relied on selective imagery and biased messaging. Macklemore alleging Patriots owner Robert Kraft, who owns Gillette Stadium, gave Sheeran an ultimatum and other stadiums followed.
1: ABC's White Johnson. And that's news. 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The Toronto Blue Jays are now two games back of the final AL wildcard spot following a 10-1 loss to the Detroit Tigers last night. The Jays send Max Scherzer to the mound this afternoon to conclude the three-game homestand. It was Game 3 of the South Hastings Baseball League Championship Series in Melrose last night. The Tiendanega Cardinals got back into the series following a 4-1 win. Game 4 tomorrow night in Melrose with Reed leading the series 2-1. The Wellington Dukes stormed into Milton and knocked off the Menace with a hard-fought 5-3 victory Tuesday night. Goaltender Dryden Riley anchored the defense under constant pressure, stopping 39 of 42 shots to seal the road win for Wellington. A former member of the Belleville Senators has signed the largest contract in Ottawa Senators history.
9: Here's Sanderson across Stutzla, gripping, shot, score! It's Drake Batherson. Who else?
1: The NHL's Sens announcing Tuesday that forward Drake Batherson has inked an 8-year contract worth $86 million. During his 2 seasons with the Belleville Senators from 2018 to 2020, Batherson accumulated 38 goals and 78 assists with the AHL squad. And NHL training camps take on a different look this week. The league has done away with mandatory fitness testing ahead of the 2026-27 schedule. The preseason schedule includes just 4 games per club, as there is now an expanded regular season. Exhibition play will begin on Saturday night, including the Toronto Maple Leafs taking on the Montreal Canadiens.
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1: 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Cloudy today, some sunny periods, the high 26 degrees. Partly cloudy tonight, the low 14. Tomorrow, cloudy, chance of showers and 23. For Friday, expect sunshine with a high of 22. Right now, it's 17. 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
13: We still look good on the 401 heading in or out of Belleville and Trenton. Highway 62 and 37 both look good. Highway 49, I'm not seeing any heavy construction-related delays yet, and we're still moving well with Highway 2. September 19th and 20th, downtown Oshawa transforms its Convergence Festival. 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With the latest traffic, I'm Antonia Altabonte.
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0: 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Jody Jenkins, Miriam Sercal, good morning. 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Going to draw the winner this Friday. Your chance to win a pair of tickets to Yuck Yucks, a buffet dinner, and an overnight stay at Isaiah Tubbs in Picton. The team there have done an amazing job completely overhauling and redoing the property. And some exciting things on the horizon there. Miriam, our question today.
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0: The question this morning for Mixed Trivia: Play-Doh, everyone's favorite toy, was originally used for something else. Was it cleaning walls or polishing shoes?
1: And congratulations to David Munns on his way to Sterling this morning. He knew it was indeed cleaning walls before it was a kid's toy. And David Munns is a latest to qualify for the Yuck Yuck Tour at Isaiah Tubbs.
0: We've got that grand prize draw happening this Friday. 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

Quitty's Best Variety Mix 97. Good morning. I'm Jody Jenkins. She's Miriam Sercal. Thanks for watching. Quitty's Best Variety Mix 97. Good morning. I'm Jody Jenkins. She's Miriam Sercal. Thanks for waking up with the Mix Morning Crew.

0: shortlist for the Super Bowl halftime show, and this show is scheduled for February the 14th at SoFi Stadium in L.A. It's raining men for Nicole Kidman, and so far, she's been linked to an entertainment executive, a businessman, a British musician, and a French director. Kevin Costner, well, he was spotted grocery shopping with a mystery blonde in Santa Barbara, and they were extremely affectionate in aisle 14. The woman is a life coach from Aspen, where Costner owns a ranch. And Sing star Joey Fatone is opening a hot dog stand in Orlando, and the menu has 9 different hot dogs, Italian ices, and specialty beers. And finally, Robert De Niro is in talks to play former LA Dodgers manager Tommy Lasorda in Tommy and Me. Lasorda managed the Dodgers from 76 to 96, winning 4 National League pennants and 2 World Series. Time now for your birthdays, brought to you by Mary Brown's Canadian Chickens, Canadian Farmers. And today on this September the 16th, Jazz Richardson is turning 30. All the best. That's from everyone in health records. Ashley Denard is 37. Enjoy your day. Lots of love from your kiddos, Logan, Brooklyn, Declan, Olivia, and Jace. Shay Nielsen is turning 46 today. Happy birthday to my beautiful wife. And that's from Robert. And Nicholas Firth is 18. Love you bunches and have a great day. And that's from Nana. And celebrities sharing your birthday today: Nick Jonas of the Jonas Brothers, 34. Pop star Mark Antony, 58. And Mickey Rourke turned 74. Our birthday winner with Mary Brown's Canadian Chickens, Canadian Farmers is Nicholas Firth. Happy birthday, Nicholas. And remember, you can always send us your birthday wishes or anniversary wishes on the Morning Show blog on Mix97.com, brought to you by Once Upon a Child in Belleville.
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0: Well, you're in for a muggy, cloudy day with humidity up to 99% and warming up to 25 today. And tonight, going down a cooler 13. Tomorrow, chance of morning showers and highs of 24. And right now, it's 17. And that's your latest weather update for 10 Fitness in Trenton.
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1: Good morning. Some sunny periods today. The high 25. Right now it's 17. 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
1: Prime Minister Mark Carney in France this morning, where the Europeans have made it clear what they want in a future relationship with Canada. In her State of the Union address, European Commission President Ursula von der Leyen said she'd like to work with Carney on, quote, opening the door for Canada to be the first associate member of the European Union. Carney nodded at the suggestion, rose from his seat, and embraced von der Leyen to a standing ovation. More than $66 million in federal funding headed to Tandanega Mohawk Territory to extend local water mains and expand access to safe drinking water. Chief R. Don Merrickle announced the investment yesterday. It will connect currently unserviced areas of the community directly to the existing water treatment plant. The driver of a transport truck involved in a collision in Madoc that sent two paramedics to hospital in February has been charged by OPP. The 34-year-old of Milton, charged with two counts each of dangerous operation causing bodily harm, criminal negligence causing bodily harm, and careless driving causing bodily harm. The two paramedics continue their recovery. Construction begins this month on major road and infrastructure upgrades throughout Belleville's Northeast Industrial Park. The project includes new sidewalks, improved drainage ditches, road rehabilitation on College Street East, and updated railway crossings along College and Jameson Bone Road. Work expected to wrap up by winter, and while temporary traffic disruptions may occur, roadways will generally remain open throughout construction. The family of a famed Canadian skyrunner and mountaineer who went missing 2 weeks ago in the Italian Alps says Kaylee McChrystal remains among the mountains where she felt most at home. Her mother and sister say in a statement, everything they know after an extensive search suggests that she fell while descending the Matterhorn. McChrystal was last seen September 1st, preparing to try to break a mountain running record in the Alps along the Swiss-Italian border and climbing the Matterhorn. And a documentary about the life and legacy of late Rush drummer Neil Peart will have its world premiere at the Toronto International Film Festival today. Peart's bandmates Geddy Lee and Alex Lifeson are expected to attend the screening of Neil Peart, No One's Disciple, along with the co-directors. Peart died of brain cancer in early 2020 at age 67. The documentary is set to debut on CBC next Wednesday. In sports, Toronto Blue Jays lost 10-1 to Detroit last night. They're now two games back of the final AL wildcard spot. Former Belleville Senator Drake Batherson has a new contract with the big club, signing an 8-year, $86 million extension with Ottawa, the largest contract in team history. In the OJHL last night, Wellington beat Milton 5-3. Mixed satellite weather. Kevin Williams forecast calling for a cloudy day with sunny periods, a high of 25. Tonight, mostly cloudy, the low 13. Cloudy tomorrow with a chance of showers in the morning, a little sun in the afternoon, and a high of 24. Sunshine and 21 degrees on Friday. Currently at 17. 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

0: Quiddy's Best Variety Mix 97, 737. Good morning. 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Good morning, Kevin.
1: Hey, guys. Good morning. How's everybody today?
2: Quite warm, actually.
0: Yes, muggy.
1: Big difference. My gosh. This time yesterday at the base, it was 8. Right now, it's 17. So that is a big swing for sure. We'll be on the warmer side of the ledger the next couple days. Then a cold front now over Lake Superior comes through with some cooler, drier air and brighter skies on Friday. And that nice weather carries us into the start of the weekend. Not sure how we come out of the weekend, but at least for the Mohawk Fair, which gets going on Friday, and the Medoc Fair that's over this weekend, the initial news at the start of the weekend, anyway, is pretty good. So the call for today, not a bad day. Again, a different sort of day compared to yesterday. The morning cloud cover breaking for developing sunshine. There'll be a little mugginess in the air. Not a lot, but a little bit. Certainly a big difference from yesterday. The high a warm 25. Clouds return tonight, the low 13. Late tonight, tomorrow morning, there may be a brief shower. Clouds will break for some sun tomorrow afternoon, the high 24. And behind that second front, it's cooler tomorrow night. And Friday looks mostly sunny, crisp, and pleasant with a high temperature of 21. Guys, back to you.
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0: Quinty's Best Variety, Mix 97. Great track, of course, for the Terry Fox run happening this weekend all over the place. And in Quinty, of course, that's the ballad of Terry Fox from Bryan Adams. We're going to have Vicky Samaras on tomorrow, just after 8 o'clock. She is one of the big organizers for the Terry Fox run here in the Quinty community, and we're excited to have her on to discuss that. 7:48, Jody Jenkins, Miriam Sirkal, and we're joined by Dr. Julie Gowthorpe. Julie, welcome back to the studio.
1: Thanks for having me again. Good morning.
0: We need like an intro. Like, why don't you have a song or like Dr. Julie?
1: Why don't we just record that? We could just use that one. That sounds good. Maybe we could get Bryan Adams to do one. He's like very patriotic lately.
0: Well, I could do some jingles for you.
1: Okay, that'd be great.
0: So we're talking about gray divorce. And if you're wondering what that is, it's a divorce that happens after 50, later on in life. So we often think about divorce as something that happens earlier in your life, but we're seeing more and more into their 50s, their 60s, and beyond. It's happening. So you've said, Julie, that this is called gray divorce. And while Canada's overall divorce rate has declined, separation later in life has been increasing over the longer term. Where should we start with this?
1: Well, I think what's interesting is that while divorce rates, as you said, have been dropping among younger Canadians, they've stayed relatively steady among people over 50. So that means gray divorce, divorcing over 50, now makes up a larger share of divorces overall. And interestingly, the average age of divorce in Canada has risen from about 36 back in 1980 to 46 today. So that's a jump. We can attribute this to people questioning, and this is something that comes up in my office as well. If nothing changes, I don't want to live in this relationship for another 20 years. So people are saying that. This can feel, and I will ask them, well, does your partner know that you feel this way? Because this can feel blindsiding for the partner who may be thinking, why would you question our marriage? You know, it's familiar, stable, it's functional. We don't fight. We get along. The answer to this is a marriage can feel stable, but it can still feel unfulfilling.
0: So are you saying that in the past, people stayed married simply because they were used to being married, they were accustomed to the stability, not because they were loving the marriage? Has this changed?
1: Yeah, I think some people love their marriages, but people are now more focused on finding joy, even if this means change. So people aren't as afraid of change as they used to be. So deciding to stay married because it's stable, gives financial freedom, there's less stress. Those are understandable reasons to stay married. Even if you are frustrated with the lack of intimacy or feel like you're quote unquote not as in love with the person as you once were. It very much depends on the person and your tolerance for stress and change, and also how much stability means to you. So I have to say it, and I tell people this when they're thinking, this is just not what I want. Okay, I understand that. Understand, though, also, divorce is stressful. Cutting your income in half or more and increasing all of your expenses, that is stressful, too. So people as couples, when you're successful at it, which many of these people are successful as couples, they build very efficient lives together. They raise children, they pay their mortgage, they divide responsibilities. They would even consider themselves friends and they have routines. Some people will decide that's enough. That's okay. I like the stability. I'm going to find joy in other ways. Others will say, yeah, we're an excellent team, but I don't think the emotional physical connection is going to improve. I need to find someone who's going to meet these needs, or as we're also seeing, I would rather be on my own.
2: So Julie, there could be one person who wants to have a divorce, but then, you know, overall, I think maybe they can have a marriage that looks perfectly fine from the outside. Is that correct?
1: Yeah, it is true. It can be that, and it might also, for one person in the marriage, it might look perfectly fine too. So there doesn't need to be a dramatic betrayal, a huge conflict, no obvious reason to leave. Sometimes one or both people simply realize they've been maintaining the structure of the marriage rather than nurturing that relationship. So when we hit 50 and the children leave or retirement approaches, people more notice that disconnect.
0: It's 7:52. 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

0: 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Dr. Julie in studio as we continue to talk about gray divorces, divorces that happen later on in life. So just to follow up, Julie, to simplify, could people look at a perfectly decent marriage and think, I want something more exciting?
1: Yes, they can. And that's why I don't think the answer is, if you're not happy, leave. That's everything has become so oversimplified, whether it's through TikTok or the advice that people are given, sometimes even by therapists. The answer is not just leave. If someone tells you that, just hit pause. There is enormous difference between a relationship being finished and a relationship needing attention. So long-term love, it does often become quieter. You're not going to feel exactly the way you did at 25.
2: So then, Julie, what should people do?
1: Well, before making a major decision, you want to ask yourself, what am I actually dissatisfied with? Is it my partner? Is it our relationship? Or am I dissatisfied with aging, retirement, my career, my identity, where I'm at personally? I could go on and on. Divorce can't fix a problem that actually lives somewhere else. So don't kick the marriage to the side because something is feeling unhappy.
0: Dr. Julie, thanks so much for being in here this morning. Did want to mention something. I don't know if we've talked about it. You have a book. How do people get it?
1: They can get it. It's called Heal Childhood Trauma, the self-nurturing approach to better adult relationships. Sort of goes with what we're talking about this morning. You can get it through Indigo, Amazon, or any of your favorite booksellers.
0: Awesome. We'll see you next week. 7:59, time now for a Mix 97 News Center update.
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2: Good morning. We'll get some sunny periods today, headed to a high of 25 degrees. Right now it's 17. I'm Elena Cameron with your Mix 97 News Update. 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
2: Prime Minister Mark Carney in France this morning, where the Europeans have made it clear what they want in a future relationship with Canada.
7: I would like to work with you on opening the door for Canada to being the first associate member of the European Union.
8: European Commission President Ursula von der Leyen left no room for interpretation Wednesday morning. Carney nodded at the suggestion, rose from his seat, and embraced von der Leyen to a standing ovation. The remarks come days after Carney rebuffed reporting from the Wall Street Journal that Canada was exploring potential membership. Carney on Sunday instead said Canada was looking at a unique alliance. He's scheduled to give his own speech to the European Parliament on Thursday. Nick Murray, The Canadian Press, Strasbourg, France.
2: And in closing, Canada's first ever investment summit Tuesday in Toronto, both Prime Minister Carney and his conservative predecessor pitched to global investors that Canada is open for business. Stephen Harper was tasked with delivering closing remarks and tackled U.S. trade concerns head on. He said the Carney government had no choice but to walk away from trade talks last month in order to maintain its sovereignty and reduce its reliance on the U.S. Harper calls it an opportunity for Canada to realize its true potential. Central Hastings OPP has laid multiple charges against a Milton Transport truck driver following a February collision that seriously injured two paramedics. A 34-year-old is facing charges including dangerous operation and criminal negligence causing bodily harm. The February 2nd crash sent the two paramedics to a local hospital before they were airlifted by Orange to a Kingston trauma center with life-threatening injuries. They continue to recover. The accused is scheduled to make a court appearance in Belleville October 1st. More than $66 million in federal funding is heading to the Tandanega Mohawk Territory to expand its water network. Bay of Quinte MP Chris Millett and Chief R. Don Miracle announced the project yesterday, funded through the federal government's Build Communities Strong Fund. The expansion will connect unserviced areas directly to the water treatment plant, boosting fire protection and supporting new housing development. Once the project is finished, it will allow the community's longstanding drinking water advisory to finally be lifted. City of Quinte West mayoral candidate Shelley Steadall was the latest guest for the Meet the Candidates segment on the Lauren Brooker Show Monday. A caller asked Steadall about her decision to vote against one-time funding from the City of Quinte West to hire two more ER doctors for staffing at the Trenton Memorial Hospital. She explained part of the funding that was being requested shouldn't be coming onto municipal property taxpayers.
6: Our property taxpayers are trying to pay for services that are integral, such as roads, water, sewer, bridges, parks, recreation, and emergency services. The hospital funding, I think, needs to be done by the provincial levels.
2: Listen to the full interview at quintenews.com. 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The Toronto Blue Jays are now two games back of the final AL wildcard spot following a 10-1 loss to the Detroit Tigers last night. The Jays send Max Scherzer to the mound this afternoon to conclude the three-game homestand. It was Game 3 of the South Hastings Baseball League Championship Series in Melrose last night. The Tandanega Cardinals got back into the series following a 4-1 win. Game 4 tomorrow night in Melrose with Reed leading the series 2-1. The Wellington Dukes stormed into Milton and knocked off the Menace with a hard-fought 5-3 victory Tuesday night. Goaltender Dryden Riley anchored the defense under constant pressure, stopping 39 of 42 shots to seal the road win for Wellington. A former member of the Belleville Senators has signed the largest contract in Ottawa Senators history.
9: Here's Sanderson across Stutzla, gripping, shot, score! It's Drake Batherson.
2: The NHL's Sens announcing Tuesday that forward Drake Batherson has inked an 8-year contract worth $86 million. During his two seasons with the Belleville Senators from 2018 to 2020, Batherson accumulated 38 goals and 78 assists with the AHL squad. And NHL training camps take on a different look this week. The league has done away with mandatory fitness testing ahead of the 2026-27 schedule. The preseason schedule includes just 4 games per club, as there is now an expanded regular season. Exhibition play will begin on Saturday night, including the Toronto Maple Leafs taking on the Montreal Canadiens.
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2: 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Two divisions, one standard of excellence. Cloudy today, some sunny periods, the high 26 degrees. Partly cloudy tonight, the low 14. Tomorrow, cloudy, chance of showers and 23. For Friday, expect sunshine with a high of 22. Right now, it's 17. 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
15: It's a clear drive on the 401 heading in or out of Belleville and Trenton from Napanee to Brighton. I'm not seeing any slowdowns. Highway 62 and 37 both look good. Highway 49, it looks like construction-related volume has started in between County Road 15 and Fish Lake Road. Other than that, we're in good shape with Highway 2. September 19th and 20th, downtown Oshawa transforms its Convergence Festival, Bold Art, live music, Nerd Alley, street food, a marketplace, punk rock zone, and more. 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With the latest traffic, I'm Antonia Altabonte.
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1: Congratulations to Justin Marchand, working today at Yellow Van International here in Belleville. Congratulations, Justin. You won dinner for four with McDonald's.
0: Coming up very shortly, around 8:35, we're going to be joined by a social media influencer. She lives in the Newmarket area. Her name's Erin Ziadin. She's going to be joining us to talk about a video that she put out a couple weeks ago. She was down in the area golfing at a local course and was swarmed by mosquitoes. The video has almost 100,000 views, tons of comments. We're going to chat with her coming up right here on Mix 97.
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0: 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Good morning. 20 minutes after 8, Jody Jenkins, Miriam Sercal, you're waking up with the Mix Morning Crew. Coming up in mere moments, we're going to be talking about mosquitoes. Have they been bothering you this year? Well, someone visited this area
1: and
0: got bugged. See what I did there? Got bugged.
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1: And speaking of golf, today is one of those days that it's going to be a great game for golf. Warming up to 25 today, just lovely. And going down to 13 tonight and tomorrow, chance of morning showers and highs of 24. Right now, it's 17. That's your latest weather update for Pennzoil, Petro-Canada.
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0: Good morning. Cloudy today, but some sunny periods, a high around 25. Right now, it's 18 degrees. I'm Elena Cameron with your Mix 97 News Update. 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
0: More than $66 million in federal funding headed to Tandanega Mohawk Territory to extend local water mains and expand access to safe drinking water. Chief R. Don Merrickle announced the investment yesterday. It will connect currently unserviced areas of the community directly to the existing water treatment plant. The driver of a transport truck involved in a collision in Madoc that sent two paramedics to hospital in February has been charged by OPP. The 34-year-old of Milton charged with two counts each of dangerous operation causing bodily harm, criminal negligence causing bodily harm, and careless driving causing bodily harm. The two paramedics continue their recovery. City of Quinte West mayoral candidate Shelley Steddall, the latest guest for the Meet the Candidates segment on the Lauren Brooker Show on CJBQ on Monday. 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Prime Minister Mark Carney is in France as Ottawa seeks deeper ties with the EU on defense, trade, and more. He is in Strasbourg and will address the European Parliament. He was on hand this morning as Ursula von der Leyen, the president of the European Commission, lauded Canada and pushed for even stronger cooperation during her State of the Union address. She said she wants to open the door for Canada to become an associate member of the European Union. The Federal Public Service shed more than 23,000 staffers over the last 2 years. An online tool released by the Office of the Parliamentary Budget Officer estimates the number of employees is down 6.5% from 2 years ago. A news helicopter crashed in an LA neighborhood and burst into flames Tuesday, killing at least three people. NBC4 Los Angeles anchor Colleen Williams confirmed during a live broadcast the station's chopper went down just before 7 p.m., It crashed near a one-story commercial building in the San Fernando Valley as news crews reported on a bus crash that killed two people and injured six. And ratings for the Emmy Awards were down nearly 10% from last year, with the viewer numbers dipping again after a couple of years of growth. About 6.7 million viewers tuned in to watch the 78th Primetime Emmy Awards on NBC. In sports, Toronto Blue Jays lost 10-1 to Detroit last night. They're now two games back of the final AL wildcard spot. Former Belleville Senator Drake Batherson has a new contract with the big club, signing an 8-year, $86 million extension with Ottawa, the largest contract in team history. In the OJHL last night, Wellington beat Milton 5-3.
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0: Quiddy's Best Variety Mix 97. It is 8:38. Good morning, Jody Jenkins, Miriam Sirkal. Thanks for waking up with the Mix Morning Crew. Okay, we were talking about this earlier. A social influencer from the Newmarket area. She did a video recently. She came down to play golf. We've got her on the line. Her name's Erin Zayadin. I think that's correct. Erin, did I screw that up?
1: No, you did good. Zayadin.
0: Yep. Oh, Zayadin. Okay.
2: Hi, Erin.
0: Yes.
1: Hi, good morning.
2: Good morning.
0: So you were down in the area recently at Black Bear Ridge, and you did this reel for Instagram. Almost, I think, 90,000, pushing 90,000 views, tons of comments. Basically, the gist was you were getting swarmed by mosquitoes. So tell us a little bit. First of all, tell us a little bit about your background, and then we'll go to that scene. We'll set the scene.
1: Sure. So, I do a lot of social media content, primarily around golf and travel, and I'm hosting a new luxury golf travel show that will be announced and coming out fairly soon, which I'm excited about. So golf is kind of my world, and I love checking out courses. Black Bear has just been one that I keep hearing about. My husband's played it a bunch. My friends have played it. And I'm like, you know what? It's time I need to. And it was just, it was an experience, that's for sure.
0: So you're at Black Bear, you're playing, and the mosquitoes have been very bad in this area. And to be fair, I know that Kale Fair had commented, Kale obviously part of the leadership team at Black Bear, that, you know, we've had a wet summer, which is not typical. It's almost like a breeding ground, especially with the humidity, for mosquitoes. But it wasn't enjoyable, was it?
1: No, I became a very decadent lunch for them. I think my legs came back. I looked like I had chicken pox again. Like, it was insane. I don't put it on them at the course at all. I know that this year has been extra humid, and there's been so much moisture. All the golf courses have been nuts with bugs. Black Bear has kind of always been known to have a little bit more mosquitoes than the average course, but oh my, I just, that video I posted was literally me just kind of at my breaking point. I lost it.
2: And Erin, it was something that lots of people could relate to. I was looking here at your comments here on Instagram, and many people also of the your fans suggested coming back in October, that it's going to be a much more pleasant experience with less mosquitoes. Is that something you want to keep in mind? I mean, we got to change your mind over this now.
1: I mean, I'm willing to give it a second chance, but I will definitely be coming with a full bug suit just in case. That will be tucked into the golf bag.
0: Is that the first time you've ever played when there's been bugs?
1: No, I've played with bugs, but, and like, even black flies, nobody likes them, but I've played with them. I mean, I'm a golfer. You're outside. It's going to happen. But like, they were literal clouds around me. I've never seen it so bad before. I just could not focus. It was just such a wash of a day.
0: Erin, we want to wrap this up by saying, look, we understand it, and we know that you're very open to coming back. I was talking to the general manager at Trillium Wood, Ryan Cathcart, and as I mentioned earlier, I know Kale Fair well over at Black Bear. We would love to have you down as a guest, our guest. Come on down to both Trillium and Black Bear. Play both courses. Play it the way it's meant to be. I'm going to go out and I'll personally squash all the mosquitoes, the majority of them, if there's any problems. We'll even have someone follow around the cart. They'll be killing mosquitoes as we go through.
2: Or, you know, Jody, we could get that big family-sized bottle of Off, the mosquito Off thing. We'll get one just for you, Erin.
0: We'll fog the entire course.
1: If you're going to give me the princess treatment, I will happily come. If you're killing those mosquitoes for me, you're like, you'll be my hero.
0: Yeah. We're going to make it happen. So there's an open invitation. Come down, be our guest. We'd love to take you out golfing and welcome you back to the Quinte region in style. Erin, thanks so much for doing this. Wish you all the best on your TV program coming up as well.
1: Thanks so much, guys. Have a great morning.
0: 8:42. Good morning.
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0: Quinty's Best Variety Mix 97. Good morning, Jody Jenkins, Miriam Sercal. It is 8:48, and you've got 97 minutes of music to start the workday. I didn't hear any Mark Morrison yesterday, but...
1: Well, you can't spoil everybody, right?
0: You can't win them all. Last night, I was at the Belleville Skate Park with my son. He just turned 10. He was scootering. He's into scooters. So I can't get over how busy it is there, first of all. Secondly, I noticed this guy skateboarding. It was unbelievable. Like,
1: what was he doing?
0: Crazy tricks.
1: Is that there where you get like this ditch that goes up like
0: yeah, there's a bowl there. You can grind. You can do all this stuff. There's stairs. You should check it out. It's over by the Riverside Park.
1: Oh, I do go there, but I usually
0: by
1: like
0: the Pirate Ship Park.
1: Yeah, I will go there all the time, but I prefer to be safe. And yeah, we go.
0: No, I'm not saying you should skateboard. I'm just saying go and check it out. So anyway, I'm watching this guy and he happens to, his skateboard slips out, comes over near me. He says, oh, sorry about that, man. So I said, no. I said, how long have you been doing this? So anyway, strike up a conversation. He works at P&G. His name's Andrew. Grew up in the county, now lives in Trenton. Unbelievably skateboarder. Like, he wants to turn pro, wanted to turn pro. He's a little older now, so he's like, I don't know if it's in the cards, but wanted to give him a big hello on air. Said I would be talking about him because I was impressed. I think he should, like, teach kids how to skateboard. Like, he was good.
1: He's got the moves,
0: oh,
1: right?
0: He's got the moves. And then he was telling me about this little skate culture coffee shop on in Shannonville called Wavy. So...
1: That's something good to check out.
0: Yeah, so I mean, just if you're into skate culture, you're into that thing, make sure you check out Wavy. And maybe if you see Andrew at the skate park, you can ask him to teach you a trick or two. I don't know. I just think
1: some pointers at least.
0: I think it's pretty cool. What do you got coming up today?
1: Coming up, I want to be outdoors, take advantage of the weather because you never know how it's going to change or when it's going to last. It's just beautiful. So yeah, cycling outdoors. That's the plan.
0: I'm going to be going and planning our huge food drive for Gleaners. You're going to hear more about it on the station, but Full Plates Project, October 1st. We want to raise 50,000 pounds of food in one day, and I believe we can do it. I believe this community can rally around the issue of food security, and we can make this happen. If you want to find out more details right now, you're saying, Jody, how do I help now? Just reach out to me. You can find me online, no problem at all. Miriam, enjoy the rest of your day. 8:51, good morning.
2: Is it stress or are you heading into burnout? I'm Dr. Julie Gowthorpe with In the Moment. Stress says I need a break. Burnout says I've got nothing left to give. That's the difference. Burnout is a syndrome linked to chronic workplace stress that has not been successfully managed. If your nervous system is constantly on call, even your downtime won't feel like a break. If you keep saying, it's just a busy time, pause. When was the last time it actually slowed down? When stress hangs around too long, your body stops bouncing back. You may feel exhausted, flat, impatient, or just not like yourself. You may still be showing up, answering emails, making dinner, but while doing all of this, you feel completely drained. That's what makes burnout sneaky. On the outside, it looks like you're functioning, but inside, you're barely getting by. 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
1: Good morning. Currently sitting at 18 degrees as we head to a high of 25. Cloudy with some sunny periods through the day. 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
1: Prime Minister Mark Carney in France this morning, where the Europeans have made it clear what they want in a future relationship with Canada. In her State of the Union address, European Commission President Ursula von der Leyen said she'd like to work with Carney on, quote, opening the door for Canada to be the first associate member of the European Union. Carney nodded at the suggestion, rose from his seat, and embraced von der Leyen to a standing ovation. More than $66 million in federal funding headed to Tandanega Mohawk Territory to extend local water mains and expand access to safe drinking water. Chief R. Don Merrickle announced the investment yesterday. It will connect currently unserviced areas of the community directly to the existing water treatment plant. The driver of a transport truck involved in a collision in Madoc that sent two paramedics to hospital in February has been charged by OPP. The 34-year-old of Milton charged with two counts each of dangerous operation causing bodily harm, criminal negligence causing bodily harm, and careless driving causing bodily harm. The two paramedics continue their recovery. Construction begins this month on major road and infrastructure upgrades throughout Belleville's Northeast Industrial Park. The project includes new sidewalks, improved drainage ditches, road rehabilitation on College Street East, and updated railway crossings along College and Jameson Bone Road. Work expected to wrap up by winter, and while temporary traffic disruptions may occur, roadways will generally remain open throughout construction. The family of a famed Canadian skyrunner and mountaineer who went missing 2 weeks ago in the Italian Alps says Kaylee McChrystal remains among the mountains where she felt most at home. Her mother and sister say in a statement, everything they know after an extensive search suggests that she fell while descending the Matterhorn. McChrystal was last seen September 1st, preparing to try to break a mountain running record in the Alps along the Swiss-Italian border and climbing the Matterhorn. And a documentary about the life and legacy of late Rush drummer Neil Peart will have its world premiere at the Toronto International Film Festival today. Peart's bandmates, Geddy Lee and Alex Lifeson, are expected to attend the screening of Neil Peart, No One's Disciple, along with the co-directors. Peart died of brain cancer in early 2020 at age 67. The documentary is set to debut on CBC next Wednesday. And that's news. 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The Toronto Blue Jays were pummeled 10-1 last night by the visiting Detroit Tigers. They now sit two games back of Cleveland for the final AL wildcard spot. Max Scherzer will be on the mound this afternoon as the Jays and Tigers meet again. Former Belleville Senator Drake Batherson has a new contract with the big club. He signed an 8-year, $86 million extension with Ottawa this week, the largest contract in team history. Montreal Canadiens forward Alex Newhook also has a new 4-year, $22 million deal. Last night in the OJHL, the Wellington Dukes defeated the Milton Menace 5-3. South Hastings Baseball League playoffs. The Tandanega Cardinals defeated the Reed McGinnis Water Solution Young Guns 4-1. Reed still leads the best of seven final, 2-1, game 4, tomorrow night in Melrose. 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Cloudy with sunny periods today, the high reaching 25. Mostly cloudy tonight, dropping down to 13 degrees. Tomorrow, cloud in the morning, chance of showers, but sunny periods in the afternoon, the high 24, 21 degrees and sunny on Friday. 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
6: 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You're in for a beautiful day. Great to be outdoors. 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

0: That's the weekend on Quinty's Best Variety Mix 97. 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And you're in for a cloudy day, but don't let that fool you. It's going to get warm up to 25 today and tonight going down to lows of 13. Tomorrow, chance of morning showers and highs of 24. And right now, it's 20 degrees. And that's your latest weather update for Friel Heating and Air Conditioning.
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Good morning. It's 9:35 on your At Work radio station, Mix 97. I'm Marion Sirkow. And congratulations to Justin Marchand at Gilvan in Belleville. He's our winner today with McDonald's. And you can also be a winner tomorrow after 8. Here's Cowan now with Moonlight Desires on the Mix.

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tonight. Messiah with Chandelier on Mix 97. And looking at staff meteorologist Kevin Williams' latest weather forecast, it's going to be mostly cloudy and warm today. Great for an afternoon stroll by the bay. The highs of 25. And tomorrow, get your umbrella out because you just might need it. And it will warm up to 24 later in the day. And right now, it's 21 on the mix.

0: That's Avril Lavigne with Keep Holding on Quinty's Best Variety Mix 97. Good morning, I'm Miriam Sterkel, and thanks for listening to The Mix. And if you're looking for ways to cut back on your stress, a study by the University of Cambridge found that reading just 6 minutes a day can lower your stress levels by as much as 68%, and that's way better than a bubble bath, don't you think? 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
2: You ever feel like you're not getting enough sleep? Well, here's some strange comfort. You are built that way. Of all the primates on Earth, humans sleep the least. That's according to anthropologist David Sampson, who for his new book, called The Sleepless Ape, actually climbed trees to study how chimpanzees sleep. His models predicted humans should sleep about 10.5 hours a night, but most of us only get about 7. So we are evolutionary outliers. But here's the useful part. Sampson says if you are struggling with sleep, don't obsess over the sleep itself. Focus on getting back in sync with the sun. Let natural light wake you up in the morning, catch some daylight midday, and as the sun goes down, dim the lights and ease off the screens. Or put it another way, before you reach for supplements, try reaching for some sunlight. I'm Dr. Sanjay Gupta, helping you live a better life.
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It's 11:17 under the sunshine with 24 degrees, and Shania Twain, You've Got Away.

0: It's 11:20, our weather forecast for 10 Fitness with some sunny periods today up to 25, cloudy tonight and 13, and tomorrow cloudy with a chance of morning showers, some sunshine in the afternoon and 24, and sunshine on Friday and 21. Right now, 24 degrees at Mix 97.
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1: Zach Bryan and Something in the Orange on Mix 97. It's 11:28 with Gray Moulton under some sunshine and a bit of cloud. All the details coming up a little bit later on. Coffee Day is returning to Napanee tomorrow, raising money for local dementia care. The Alzheimer's Society of Kingston, Frontenac, Lennox, and Addington is partnering with McDonald's restaurants in KFLA for the annual fundraiser ahead of World Alzheimer's Day on September 21st. They will donate 50 cents from every medium, large, and extra large coffee sold that day to Alzheimer's.
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1: Good afternoon. Cloudy today with some sunny periods and a high of 25. Right now it's 18 degrees. 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
1: Canada's ambassador designate to the European Union says Ottawa has discussed associate membership with European officials before the European Commission President Ursula von der Leyen suggested it in a speech today. Jonathan Wilkinson told reporters in Strasbourg, France, that Canada had spoken with the EU about a future alliance and gave some details.
3: We are not looking to be a member of the European Union because that is a sovereignty issue and people give up certain portions of their sovereignty. But at the end of the day, what we are looking to do is get as close as we possibly can in manner that's going to actually strengthen all of our respective countries without giving up significant chunks of sovereignty.
1: Prime Minister Mark Carney's office welcomed von der Leyen's proposal, saying that Canada was deepening ties with the EU to strengthen our sovereignty. The Dianandaigua Police Service, along with the OPP and specialized enforcement units, has shut down a major illegal cannabis production operation on Dianandaigua Mohawk territory. On September 9th, officers executed a search warrant on Lower Slash Road, seizing over 5,500 illicit plants and 34 kilograms of cannabis shake valued at nearly $2.8 million total. Police also seized nearly $1,900 in cash and 10 cellular devices during the operation. Eight individuals, seven from the Greater Toronto Area and one local resident, faced charges under the Cannabis Act, including illegal cultivation and possession for distribution. More than $66 million in federal funding is heading to the Dianandaigua Mohawk Territory to expand its water network. Bay of Quinte MP Chris Millett and Chief R. Don Maracle announced the project yesterday, funded through the federal government's Build Community Strong Fund. The expansion will connect unserviced areas directly to the water treatment plant, boosting fire protection and supporting new housing development. Once the project is finished, it'll also allow the community's longstanding drinking water advisory to finally be lifted. And that's the news.
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1: 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The Toronto Blue Jays will look to get back to winning ways this afternoon as they host the Detroit Tigers. Game time is 3 p.m. The Jays lost 10-1 last night and now sit two games back of Cleveland for the final wild card spot. Former Belleville Senator Drake Batherson has a new contract with the big club. He signed an 8-year, $86 million extension with Ottawa this week, the largest contract in team history. Montreal Canadiens forward Alex Newhook has a new 4-year, $22 million deal. In the OJHL last night, the Wellington Dukes beat the Milton Menace 5-3. In South Hastings Baseball League playoff action, the Dianandaigua Cardinals defeated the Reed McGinnis Water Solutions Young Guns 4-1. Reed now leads the best-of-seven final series 2-1. 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They care about your air. Cloudy today with some sunny periods and a high of 25. Looking at tonight, mainly cloudy with a low of 13. And tomorrow, cloudy with a risk of morning showers, afternoon sun, and a high of 24. Right now, it's 18 degrees. 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
1: Our weather forecast for Friel Heating and Air Conditioning. We do have a bit of cloud right now. Some sunny periods today, too, with a high of 25. Cloudy tonight, lows of 13. Tomorrow, start off with some morning showers. Then some sunshine will come our way this afternoon, in the afternoon, with a high of 24. And Friday, 21 degrees with some sunshine. Cloudy skies again on Saturday. Right now, 24 at Mix 97.
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0: We'll be together with Sting, the Chilango's All Request Lunch at 12:25 with Gray Moulton. Congratulations going out to Dina Beaudry, our winner of the Chilango's gift card. She had requested the Jonas Brothers a little earlier. Thanks for everyone who sent in a request. We'll do it all over again tomorrow. Right now, let's take it outside.
1: 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It's time for a Take It Outside Minute on Mix 97. 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Now, this is all changing, though, as much of today's cedar is coming from new growth, which makes it less durable. 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

In the middle was Zed on Mix 97 with Gray Moulton with cloudy skies today and some sunny periods and 25, cloudy tonight, lows of 13. A chance of morning showers tomorrow, but some sunshine by the afternoon and 24. And looking at sunshine on Friday, 21, chance of showers on the weekend.

0: His Problem Instead with Alexander Stewart on Mix 97. Big events coming up with parents of two young ladies killed by an impaired driver near 8 Wing Trenton in 2021 are keeping their memory alive. So on October 3rd, 1 or 5 kilometer walk run will be held beginning at Trenton Centennial Park in honor of Rebecca Beattie and Anastasia Collins. The second annual Blizzard for the Girls event will raise money for Belleville's Children's Safety Village and MAD. MAD Quinney will unveil a memorial bench to Rebecca and Anastasia and all the victims of impaired driving.
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0: Hands Clean with Alanis Morissette on Mix 97. Well, it's a wonder David Rush has not had a record for cleaning his hands. Well, maybe he does. He holds more than 200 concurrent Guinness World Record titles and has claimed another. He is a serial record breaker. He folded 415 paper airplanes in 1 hour at a racquetball court in Idaho. Guinness rules required a strict sevenfold process for each plane. He had support team managing his paper flow, moving completed planes to witnesses and ensuring each met mandatory flight distance requirements. He said, I had a team of assistants managing the paper supply, sliding finished jets to the witnesses, and tossing them to ensure they crossed the mandatory flight distance.
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Someday with Nickelback. Good afternoon from Gray Moulton with some sunshine this afternoon. Cloudy skies and 13 tonight. Clouds with some morning showers tomorrow. Highs of 24. We'll see sunshine on Friday and 21 and cloudy skies on Saturday. Next.

0: Sabrina Carpenter with Espresso on Mix 97 with Gray Moulton. Well, if you've been driving around, you've seen a lot of the election signs. I was driving to work this morning and saw a whole bunch that were knocked over. And that is could lead into a criminal investigation. OPP are warning you. Now, interfering with election signs could result in criminal investigation, damaging, removing, defacing, or stealing, or otherwise interfering with it may constitute a criminal offense. Acts of mischief and property damage can affect the owners, the election candidates, the campaign volunteers, and the wider community. So when you see the signs, leave them alone.
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1: It is Sky with Love Song, Mix 97, heading up to 3 o'clock with Greg Moulton, Justin Anderson coming your way at 3. I'll talk to you again tomorrow morning at 11. Chilango's All Request Lunch coming up after 12. Have you made your request yet? It's so simple. You got a phone right in your hand. All you have to do is go to mix97.com. There's a link there for the Chilango's All Request Lunch. You put your song in. If it's something we play, I'd be more than happy to play it for you. And it comes right here in the studio. Or, while I'm here, you can always call 962-9700. Got a chance to win that Chilango's gift card. Are you one who likes to read at night or any time during the day? Well, apparently, it will lower your stress, give you greater empathy, and reduce your loneliness in just 6 minutes. In fact, 6 minutes cuts it by 68%, your stress level. Books are ranked as the top relaxation method. 38% prefer them over wine or a hot bath. And also, reading is associated with lower dementia risk in older adults. Children who read early showed better attention and fewer mental health problems by adolescents.
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Hello, Justin Anderson here for your drive home. Coming up this hour, well, Canada just got an invitation to join a pretty exclusive club. And if you are renting right here in Ontario, some big changes are coming Monday. 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

0: 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Well, Canada just got a big invitation to join a pretty exclusive club. The European Union president wants Canada to become the EU's first ever associate member. Now, before you start packing your bags, practicing your French, we're not actually joining Europe. The idea is to strengthen ties with things like trade, defense, and security. But here's the interesting part. Associate membership does not even exist yet. So they'd have to create the whole arrangement from scratch. So, no, this doesn't mean Canadians can suddenly move to Paris, work in Italy, and skip the passport line. No. But Canada and Europe are looking at much, much closer relationship. And the details still need to be worked out. Latest update from the Mix Satellite Weather Center. A little toasty out there. I love it. Not going to get too many more these days. I'm just saying. Tonight, partly cloudy, down to 14. Tomorrow, mainly cloudy. A chance of showers in the morning and afternoon with a high of 23 and the humidex right around 30. Friday, sunshine, 21. And your weekend, well, Saturday, cloudy, 17. Sunday, yeah, it's looking pretty wet that day. About a 60% chance of showers. Stronger in the afternoon. And cloudy with a high of 20. The Mix right now, outside of our studios, overlooking the Bay of Quinte. We're sitting at 25. Coming up, more Quinte's Best Variety. Hold tight.
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0: what you're looking for. 20's Best Variety Mix 97, home of the Mixed Morning Crew weekday mornings. Not only great fun, but great prizes as well. You know, weekday mornings, they play trivia. Doing qualifiers all this week to win some tickets to Yuck Yucks and a delicious buffet dinner. Overnight stay, too. Isaiah Tubbs in Picton. It's nice to get away. Bevel got some new roadside technology that's about to make your morning and even your afternoon commute a little more personal. They got 18 new speed indicator signs that have been installed in 9 community safety zone areas, including near schools. You know the ones. You drive towards them, and then they flash your speed at you. Basically like it's a giant digital sign that says, I saw that! And there's nothing quite like approaching one, you know, and you watch the red flash and you're like, oh no, 10 and 2, check the mirrors. I have nothing to hide, officer. You know, the signs are funded by the province as part of the move away from those automated speed enforcement things, you know, ones that took your picture and sent you a ticket in the mail. So instead of getting a speeding ticket in the mail, you get a roadside sign publicly judging your life choices. Everybody else around you, too, knows you're the speeder. But seriously, especially around school, slow down, you know. The only thing that should be racing through a school zone is some kid, you know, after hearing an ice cream truck. I mean, let's be honest. So if you're renting here in Ontario, some big changes are coming on Monday. If you fall behind a rent, you're going to have just 7 days to pay after getting the N4 notice instead of the 14. 7 days. That's barely enough time to find the TV remote, let alone come up with like $2,000. But don't worry, you can't be kicked out immediately because landlords still have to go through the landlord and tenant board. But here's some potentially good news. You know, now that I just gave you the bad news, right? A Canadian company called Zone has actually launched this app that lets eligible renters earn up to 8% of their rent back towards buying a home. So if you pay $2,000 a month, that's potentially $160 in rewards. The catch is you can't spend it. It goes towards buying a home through Zone. So unfortunately, you can't use it for groceries, gas, or, you know, that emotional support pizza after you look at your bank account. Still, it's a start. Because saving for a down payment while renting rent these days is like trying to fill a bathtub with your drain wide open. And you have your landlord standing beside you, you know, charging you for the water. It's impossible. It's impossible. I get it. I get it, bro. You might want to gas up tonight. We got details coming up next here on The Mix.
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1: 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Gas prices in the Greater Toronto Area are expected to jump 6 cents a liter tomorrow, bringing the average to nearly, like $1.90. Now, here in the Bay of Quinte region, Belleville, you know, Quinte West, surrounding area, the thing is, we could see prices climb too, although that increase hasn't been confirmed locally just yet. But it could. 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I mean, 6 cents a liter, that's an extra, what, 360? Just to fill up a 60-liter tank. Diesel's getting more expensive, too. I mean, eventually down the line, you know, we could see higher grocery prices because of that. But, hey, there is good news. Prices could start dipping next weekend. It's cheaper winter blend. 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Coming up, your Mix information update for the Mix 97 News Desk and your Throwback Ford 4.
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1: Good afternoon. A few clouds for tonight. Right now, it is 25 degrees, feel like 31 with the humidity and mostly cloudy. 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
1: The defense team for Luis E. Cruz Burgess, charged in the Sheboygan Falls, Wisconsin shooting death of former Wellington Dukes player Giovanni Michael Robinson, is fighting to suppress his police interviews. Attorneys argue that police questioned Burgess for over an hour before reading his Miranda rights and continued interrogating him after he invoked his right to remain silent. The defense motion also alleges critical translation errors, noting that Burgess spoke to officers in Spanish. A judge will hear arguments on throwing out the statements during a scheduled court appearance on December 7th. Burgess is charged with first-degree reckless homicide. Eight people have been charged in connection with a major drug bust on Tyendinaga Mohawk territory. Alana Cameron reports.
5: On September 9th, Tyendinaga police, along with the OPP and specialized enforcement units, executed a search warrant at a property on Lower Slash Road. As a result, police seized more than 5,500 illicit cannabis plants valued at about $2.78 million, along with 34 kilograms of cannabis shake worth about $34,000, almost $1,900 in Canadian currency, and 10 cell phones. Seven individuals from the Greater Toronto Area and one from the Tyendinaga Mohawk Territory have been arrested and face charges, including cultivation of illicit cannabis and possession of cannabis for the purpose of distribution. The Tyendinaga Police Service says it remains committed to working with the community and policing partners to protect public safety and address organized criminal activity. Alana Cameron, Quinty News.
1: A Mersey crews rushed to Prince Edward Point earlier this month after a boat caught fire on Lake Ontario, about 30 minutes southeast of Picton. Sources tell Quinty News the September 4th blaze started near the rear of the vessel shortly after the operators had loaded roughly 500 liters of diesel fuel in Gananoque. Everyone on board escaped safely in a dinghy before the fire completely destroyed the boat. You can head to quintynews.com for photos of the scene. Canada's ambassador-designate to the European Union says Ottawa has discussed associate membership with European officials before the European Commission President Ursula von der Leyen suggested it in a speech today. Jonathan Wilkinson told reporters in Strasbourg, France, that Canada had spoken with the EU about a future alliance and gave some details.
6: We are not looking to be a member of the European Union because that is a sovereignty issue and people give up certain portions of their sovereignty. But at the end of the day, what we are looking to do is get as close as we possibly can in a manner that's going to actually strengthen all of our respective countries without giving up significant chunks of sovereignty.
1: Prime Minister Mark Carney's office welcomed von der Leyen's proposal, saying Canada was deepening ties with the EU to strengthen our sovereignty. Pulitzer Prize-winning author and essayist Annie Dillard has died at the age of 81. Dillard was renowned for her poetic explorations of nature, love, spirituality, and the art of writing in The Pilgrim at Tinker Creek and numerous other works. Her literary agent said Dillard died yesterday of natural causes at her home in Massachusetts. And that's your news.
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1: 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The Toronto Blue Jays will look to avoid a sweep this afternoon when they take on the visiting Detroit Tigers. Toronto starts the day two games out of a wild card spot in the American League. Cleveland holds the final berth. The Guardians are a game and a half up on the Texas Rangers. The Chicago White Sox, meanwhile, clinging to a half game lead over the Guardians in the American League Central race. The teams will close out their series today in Cleveland. Toronto holds the wildcard tiebreaker over Cleveland if the teams finish the season with identical records. The White Sox have the tiebreaker on the Jays. NHL training camps opening today. Several interesting storylines on the go ahead of the regular season opener on September 29th. One of the top stories involves Winnipeg goaltender Connor Hellebuck, who has requested a trade from the Jets. A berth in the Canadian Championship Final will be on the line tonight when CF Montreal welcomes the Vancouver Whitecaps. The two-leg aggregate series is tied at 1. The winner will play Forge FC. The Hamilton side defeated the Quebec Supra last night. 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A few clouds for tonight, a low of 13 degrees. A mixed set of cloud throughout the day. Tomorrow, there's a slight chance of showers in the morning and afternoon. A high of 24, feeling like 29 with the humidity. And then sunshine in the forecast for Friday and a high of 21. 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
11: Good afternoon. It's a clear drive on the 401 in both directions. Belleville and Trenton streets look good. Highway 49 just has road work in between Fish Lake Road and County Road 15. Other than that, we're doing well with Highway 62 and 37. 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With the latest traffic, I'm Antonia Altabonte.
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0: Clarkson, Quinny's Best Variety, Mix 97, your throwback forward four. What a day today. You know, imagine you just show up to go and go for a go-kart race. It's like, oh, there's going to be a bunch of us racing, yeah? But you find out you're racing against four-time Formula One world champion Max Verstappen. Mad Max! That's right. And good luck with that. Max started dead last against 100 drivers. Now, fair enough, they were all amateurs. They were all given the same go-kart, basically. Max started from the back. He said he was a little concerned of there were so many cars in front of him. And this happened at Silverstone. He had 75 minutes to pass everybody. He did it in 35 minutes. He passed 63 drivers on the first lap. It was total chaos. In an interview, Max just said he just decided to send it. One guy said he looked to his right and he saw Max and then he was gone. That's wild. The best part is the top three drivers were given a shortcut to help them out a little bit, but they still couldn't beat him. Mad Max. Max Verstappen. Hey, by the way, that's his first race of the season that he's won. Coming up, get ready, we got all your Hollywood dirt.
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Are you feeling hungry this afternoon? 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

0: 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Check out my daily blog today at Mix 97, brought to you by McEwen. That's right, Google it. Out in Springbrook. They're amazing, by the way. Been there for over 90 years, no hidden fees. You get a full tank included, no pressure. That's right, McEwen, Springbrook. We've got so much to discuss with your Hollywood. By the way, did you watch that last night, the season 35 of Dancing with the Stars? what a disaster. I mean, the dancers weren't the only ones having a little trouble with their steps, but just a couple of dances in, the host had announced that the online voting was down, so viewers had to vote by text. And then came another little twist. The online votes, they finally went through. So they were being thrown out anyway, only the texts were being counted. I mean, it was just a disaster. Anyway, the guys danced last night. I guess the ladies take the floor tonight with Dancing with Stars. It's time to check in with your Hollywood headlines. Your Hollywood Dirt is here on the Mix.
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0: A man who scammed Travis Kelce and other investors out of millions has been sentenced to 11 years in prison. And prosecutors say Siddharth Jahar used money for private jets, luxury apartments, designer shopping sprees. I mean, he was ordered to repay more than $30 million to victims. Prince Harry and Prince William, well, they remain estranged despite Harry and Meghan returning to the UK. Harry reportedly wants to reconcile, but William, not so much. He's a little cautious. Meanwhile, Harry has made some progress rebuilding his relationship with his father, King Charles. Meghan Markle's personal cell phone was reportedly leaked through a WhatsApp group and parents at her son Archie's school. Private messages were shared publicly and raising some security concerns for Harry and Meghan's family. The couple is now awaiting an official security risk assessment. Kim Kardashian was finally awarded her €1. That's right, €1 in connection with the terrifying 2016 Paris robbery. 8 people were convicted after thieves stole more than $6 million in jewelry from Kim Kardashian. And she says it's a symbolic payment, you know, that there was accountability. She doesn't care about the money. She just wanted accountability. American Idol is leaving Hollywood. The show is moving its production to Atlanta for season 25, thanks to the rising costs in California. And Georgia has some pretty generous tax incentives, so it's like, dang, let's pack the trucks now. By the way, the new season premieres in January. The first full trailer for NCIS New York is here. LL Cool J is going to be returning. The series premieres on October the 6th. And Robert De Niro could be headed back to the big screen. The 83-year-old is reportedly in talks to play legendary Dodgers manager Tommy Lasorda in a new biopic called Tommy and Me. And if you haven't seen it, it's a great article. Tom Cruise admits the rumors about his intensity on the movie set are true. This was in a GQ magazine. He says he works very hard and he expects the same from his co-workers. By the way, he's now going to be starring in a oil baron trying to fix an environment disaster he created in Digger, hitting theaters on October the 2nd. And that is your Hollywood Dirt for Maple Bin Services and Mix 97.
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0: 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Your Mix information update from the Mix 97 news desk. So get this. We got a problem here. You know, you can't watch sports these days without seeing those ads. You know the ads I'm talking about. The ads telling you to place a bet. And a brand new Ontario study suggests it's becoming a very serious problem, particularly with young men. Researchers found that emergency room visits involving gambling disorders nearly doubled following the expansion of online gambling in 2022. And get this, here in Ontario, I'll tell you how crazy it is. This is going to be a big number. You might want to sit down for this here in Ontario. Wagers for these sports apps and all that kind of stuff online. $82.7 billion in Ontario alone. That's billion with a B. Now, not everybody who places a bet is, has a gambling problem. But researchers actually warned that the hospital numbers could just be the tip of the iceberg. People are losing everything. And then, So when you think about it, gambling used to mean you'd make a trip to a casino. Well, now the casino lives in your pocket. It's open 24 hours a day. Never tells you it's time to go home. It's a pretty dangerous combination. I mean, where does it start? Does it start with, going to a convenience store, buying a scratch ticket? And it's like, oh, I want a free ticket. I'll buy maybe another ticket. Oh, I won $5. I'll buy another ticket. Maybe I'll try some of this gambling, it's on an app. I'll try it here. And I'll go to the casino on the way. I mean, just nonstop. It's nonstop. You're going to lose more than you win. Just so you know. Coming up here on Mix 97, more Quinny's Best Variety.
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2: Good afternoon. A few clouds up in the sky for tonight. Right now, 25 degrees, feel like 31 with the humidity. I'm Zach McGibbon with your Mix 97 news update. 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
2: The defense team for Luis E. Cruz Burgess, charged in the Sheboygan Falls, Wisconsin shooting death, the former Wellington Dukes player Giovanni Michael Robinson, is fighting to suppress his police interviews. Attorneys argue that police questioned Burgess for over an hour before reading his Miranda rights and continued interrogating him after he invoked his right to remain silent. The defense motion also alleges critical translation errors, noting that Burgess spoke to officers in Spanish. A judge will hear arguments on throwing out the statements during a scheduled court appearance on December 7th. Burgess is charged with first-degree reckless homicide. Eight people have been charged in connection with a major drug bust on Tyendinaga, Mohawk territory. Alana Cameron reports.
4: On September 9th, Tyendinaga police, along with the OPP and specialized enforcement units, executed a search warrant at a property on Lower Slash Road. As a result, police seized more than 5,500 illicit cannabis plants valued at about $2.78 million, along with 34 kilograms of cannabis shake worth about $34,000, almost $1,900 in Canadian currency, and 10 cell phones. Seven individuals from the Greater Toronto Area and one from the Tyendinaga Mohawk Territory have been arrested and face charges, including cultivation of illicit cannabis and possession of cannabis for the purpose of distribution. The Tyendinaga Police Service says it remains committed to working with the community and policing partners to protect public safety and address organized criminal activity. Alana Cameron, Quinty News.
2: A Mersey crews rushed to Prince Edward Point earlier this month after a boat caught fire on Lake Ontario, about 30 minutes southeast of Picton. Sources tell Quinty News the September 4th blaze started near the rear of the vessel shortly after the operators had loaded roughly 500 liters of diesel fuel in Gananoque. Everyone on board escaped safely in a dinghy before the fire completely destroyed the boat. You can head to quintynews.com for photos of the scene. Canada's ambassador designate to the European Union says Ottawa has discussed associate membership with European officials before the European Commission President Ursula von der Leyen suggested it in a speech today. Jonathan Wilkinson told reporters in Strasbourg, France, that Canada had spoken with the EU about a future alliance and gave some details.
5: We are not looking to be a member of the European Union because that is a sovereignty issue and people give up certain portions of their sovereignty. But at the end of the day, what we are looking to do is get as close as we possibly can in a manner that's going to actually strengthen all of our respective countries without giving up significant chunks of sovereignty.
2: Prime Minister Mark Carney's office welcomed von der Leyen's proposal, saying Canada was deepening ties with the EU to strengthen our sovereignty. Pulitzer Prize-winning author and essayist Annie Dillard has died at the age of 81. Dillard was renowned for her poetic explorations of nature, love, spirituality, and the art of writing in The Pilgrim at Tinker Creek and numerous other works. Her literary agent said Dillard died yesterday of natural causes at her home in Massachusetts. And that's your news.
6: Hey,

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1: 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The Toronto Blue Jays will look to avoid a sweep this afternoon when they take on the visiting Detroit Tigers. Toronto starts the day two games out of a wild card spot in the American League. Cleveland holds the final berth. The Guardians are a game and a half up on the Texas Rangers. The Chicago White Sox, meanwhile, clinging to a half-game lead over the Guardians in the American League Central race. The teams will close out their series today in Cleveland. Toronto holds the wild card tiebreaker over Cleveland if the teams finish the season with identical records. The White Sox have the tiebreaker on the Jays. NHL training camps opening today. Several interesting storylines on the go ahead of the regular season opener on September 29th. One of the top stories involves Winnipeg goaltender Connor Hellebuyck, who has requested a trade from the Jets. Meantime, Edmonton Oilers general manager Stan Bowman says he knew the team signing of forward Alex Formanton would generate some backlash from the fan base, but he says the team did due diligence before making the signing, and it was the right decision. Formanton was one of five members of Canada's 2018 World Junior team acquitted last year of sexual assault charges. 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A few clouds for tonight, a low of 13 degrees. A mixed sun and cloud throughout the day. Tomorrow, there's a slight chance of showers in the morning and afternoon. A high of 24, feeling like 29 with the humidity. And then sunshine in the forecast for Friday, and a high of 21. 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
5: It's a clear drive on the 401 in both directions. Belleville and Trenton streets both look good. Highway 62 and 37 are moving well. And Highway 49 just has construction-related delays in between Fish Lake Road and County Road 15, but I'm not seeing any major problems. There's also just some construction-related delays through Fawcett Avenue. 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With the latest traffic, I'm Antonia Altamonte.
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0: 20's best variety, Mix 97. And that was your 5 o'clock song of the 9 to 5 contest. That was Nelly Hutton here. Make sure you write that down. You're going to need it tomorrow morning with the Mix Morning Crew. 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

0: Mix 97, your all-request drive at 5529 on your drive home. Ed Sheeran, and his tour is losing performers faster than he can replace them. You know, after Macklemore was removed from the tour following his pro-Palestinian comments on stage, the remaining support acts have all pulled out. All in solidarity. And we're talking about Vanessa, that's Billie Eilish's brother. Arrow, Lucas Graham. Yesterday we were talking about he's joining the crew. He's jumped out. And even Ed's backup band, they're gone. Ed says the decision to remove Macklemore came from the tour promoter following pressure from concert venues, not from him personally. The artists who have withdrawn say they believe performers should be free to speak about the conflict. Now, at this rate, Ed just might have to open for himself. I mean, at this point, nobody wants to jump on that tour. Well, news out of Alberta has a lot of people talking about, you know, of course, Alberta's talking about leaving Canada. And this new report says the breakup could be very expensive. You know, this is not likely going to happen. But a University of Calgary study commissioned by the Alberta government estimates are showing that, let me see here, setting up Alberta as an independent country would cost between $50 billion and $170 billion for the first 5 years. And that's before accounting for the broader economic impacts. The report looks at two scenarios, smooth separation, but a difficult one. In the first scenario, the typical worker would earn nearly $6,000 less annually after 5 years, while taxes would increase because, well, you know, you need to have taxes if you're going to be your own country. And the report also explores a smoother transition that could bring economic benefits over a longer term, although the initial cost would still be substantial. And remember, Albertans, they vote, I guess, when is it, October the 19th or something like that? It's coming up pretty quick. You know, whether to stay in Canada or move towards a second binding referendum on separation. So this isn't just a question of drawing a new border. It's a question of what it would cost to build an entire new country, and it would cost a fortune. Crazy. Coming up here on The Mix, what's that noise? Win with Burger Revolution in The Mix.
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0: 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And while you're on the website, check out my daily blog brought to you by McEwen. There's lots of stuff in there for you today. It's time to play Quinny's favorite game.
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0: September the Burger of the Month. The Mod's Father. The Mod's Father. It's delicious. $2 from every Burger of the Month this month goes to the Learning Foundation. Burger Revolution. It's not just a burger. It's an experience. Yeah, I give it that slogan, by the way. We love Burger Revolution. The contest line, 613-962-9700. If you can specifically tell us what today's noise is, you will be a winner, winner, winner. Good luck to you, Mix Nation. Do you guys have that noise all queued up? You do? Okay. I've been told it's actually a pretty simple one. Go ahead. Please play the noise. Play it again. Oh, yes. One more time. It's your turn. 613-962-9700 if you can identify that noise. And you'll be a winner, winner! With Burger Revolution. And Mix 97. Alright, well, let's see. What line do we go to? We'll go to line number 4. Go ahead. What do you think that noise is?
2: An egg cracking?
0: See, I told you it was easy, right? I told you. I told you. Who is this? What's your name?
2: It's Teresa.
0: Teresa, you've cracked a few eggs in your day, I can tell.
2: A few.
0: How was your day today?
2: Great. I'm all done work for the day.
0: Nice. That's always a great feeling. As soon as you walk in the door, the shoes go flying off.
2: Absolutely.
0: Love it. All right. Well, hold on a line. I'm going to hook you up. You got yourself some Burger Revolution, okay?
2: Perfect. Thank you.
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0: Chromeo and Jealous. Headed towards 6 o'clock where we count down the 6 biggest songs today in the Mix 97. Top 6 at 6. Sailboats heading out of the Bay of Quinte. Well, it is Wednesday, you know. Those boats will be coming out of the water soon enough, though. When do they usually come out? Like the end of September? That's always a sad day for boaters, isn't it, when it comes out? No, I think around Thanksgiving, actually, because I think that's when a lot of the locks start closing up for the year. Well, apparently everyone wants to rename Lake Erie now. We talked about this yesterday a little bit. I mean, first, this happened with a Pennsylvania lawmaker who proposed calling it Lake Pennsylvania. Now, Cleveland City Council has voted to call a new a 2-mile stretch along its shoreline the Gulf of Cleveland. And yes, they know it's not a gulf. The whole thing is a joke. They're basically joking about the whole recent push to rename bodies of water. You know, so they're kind of mocking it. If you saw that headline, don't go bananas. The resolution is symbolic. So Lake Erie's name isn't actually changing. One counselor says it took 15 minutes and cost absolutely nothing. At this rate, you know, we should... I don't want to say it. Because the Bay of Quinte, someone might try to pull a fast one on us, right? Don't want to get that renamed, you know? The Bay of Jenkins. Speaking of Jenkins, tune in with Jody Jenkins and Marion weekday mornings here on Mix 97, the Mix Morning Crew. 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

0: 97. That is number four. We're getting closer and closer to number one. By the way, we got to take a quick break here on Mix 97. Coming up, we got number three as we get closer to number one.
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0: Ella Langley, Courtney's Vast Variety, Mix 97, choosing Texas. That's number one. What a run she's having with that single. Well, the Raptors. You remember that magical championship run Kawhi Leonard had back in 2019? So we're getting the sequel. Kawhi's back in Toronto. After a blockbuster trade with the LA Clippers, the Raptors' championship odds have jumped drastically. Before the trade, Toronto was 101, long shot to win the NBA title. Now, it's 22-1. That's the sixth best odds in the league. The sixth! And after winning 46 games last season, there's plenty of excitement about what this team actually could do. Of course, the last time Kawhi came to Toronto, he delivered the NBA championship, so no pressure there. No pressure. More Quinny's Best Variety on the way.
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1: Seacrest here. Got a quote of the day. But here are the top three most annoying things couples do when they eat out. On the top of the list, feeding each other. I find that annoying. Now, grab a bite of my thing and you put your fork in the mouth, fine. But like feeding each other is in public, it's gross. That tells me something's wrong with your relationship, actually. Holding hands across the table. I'm on the fence. I could go both ways on this. Tanya?
2: We hold hands across the table.
3: The whole time?
2: Well, we prefer to sit on the same side. If we can't sit on the same side and we sit across, then we'll hold hands, yeah.
3: But like the whole time?
2: Not while we're eating, but yeah, like before it comes, after it leaves.
1: I am not good at holding hands.
3: Yeah, my arm's
1: I'm not a hand holder guy.
3: It just feels
1: just
3: so uncomfortable.
1: Feel awkward doing it. And I don't know, do I go forward or backwards? Am I a front hand guy or a backhand guy?
3: Yeah, that's what I'm saying.
2: Like, you can be whatever guy you want.
1: Do you cup front or cup back? No, but you got to, when you meet somebody and you go for the first handhold, you got to slide in with the right puzzle piece. Because if you have it wrong and it doesn't jigsaw, it's so awkward to fumble into the right grip.
2: So true.
1: So that's, it's actually easier to kiss than it is to find the right handhold.
3: I think you got to go over because I go under.
2: Yeah.
1: And the last annoying thing couples do, playing footsie under the table. I'm with you.
3: Ew.
1: Today's quote, your future needs you, your past does not.
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2: 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But, like, honestly, I can relate to what they said.
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